0: It's nearly 9 o'clock. Bruce Paul Science is ending. So I'd like to go first, just for a change, in the hope that the atmosphere is a bit more domestic, to introduce ourselves. We're Throbbing Gristle. And you can't see it, but over in the corner is Cody Panitucci, who plays the guitar. And then when he's back to everybody, just about there is Chris Carter, who plays keyboards, synths and machines. And then watching the television in the corner is Sleazy. And my name is David Brooks. We usually play around 60 minutes. Tonight is family night.
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2: Don't you love it? 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

in the world of blackness, there are no days, no nights, no seasons, only endless existence, and a being whose only thought since the beginning of time is his ravenous desire to feed.

anybody who attempts these four Satanism needs to be strongly advised against it. Satan himself masquerades as an angel of light. It is the very nature of Satan is such that he's a liar, and he endeavors to convey something which is not true. And I think people who are deceived into being caught up in that have placed themselves at death.

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0: I dreamt I was as cool as flies. 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
0: Dreamt of mountain dogs, gave birth to jade films. 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
1: bone,
0: full of
1: the memory of stars. Fallen faces.
0: 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Bone in the revolution. Fallen faces.
1: Killing stars and wine. When and what were the revolutions?
0: Killing stars, wine and memory of fallen faces.
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0: 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So

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0: kissing silver
1: of constellations. 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
0: Saints offered
1: beyond the
0: heads
1: call.
0: For halos. Kissing silver rain
1: to the edge of constellations. Breathed lateral blood
0: to the edge of constellations.
2: Cold jaguars to the edge.
1: Not least of winter,
0: called out
1: with grasshoppers
0: on
1: eyes like almonds.
0: Called out beyond the call. Breathe lateral
1: the sound
0: blood.
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1: as rainbows.
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And minority so hard in the magical of star keeps majority of target. And minority so hard in the magical of star keeps majority of target. And minority so hard in the magical of star keeps majority of target. And minority so hard in the magical of star keeps majority of target. And minority so hard in the magical of star keeps majority of target. And minority so hard in the magical of star keeps majority of target. And minority so hard in the magical of star keeps majority of target. And minority so hard in the magical of star keeps majority of target. And minority so hard in the magical of star keeps majority of target. And minority so hard in the magical of star.

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0: Yeah.
1: It's hard for me to know what criteria you're using to judge this thing.
2: Jetzt gibt's kein Bier auf Hawaii.
3: Aloha, hey, aloha, hey, aloha, hey, aloha, hey.
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unforgivably virtuous. 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Brutally entertaining? 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

0: Eric, you've done a couple of tracks from your new LP for us today, but the number you're about to play, Born Under a Bad Sign, isn't on the LP. Now, what's the story behind this one?
1: Well, you see, when we record in America, the record company that we record for...
2: Shall be nameless.
0: Oh, good.
1: Yes. Also handle Albert King, the guy who wrote and performed the number. And they thought that, being as we had a sort of blues influence sound and everything, that we should do it, you know, and see what it came out like. And we did it, and it's going to go on the next LP after the LP that's next.
0: I see. So this is a preview then.
1: That's it. That's Born Under a Bad Sign.
0: Okay, sing it now.
2: Beautiful song.
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1: 135 American Marines were killed. 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

0: physiological danger. For perseverance, I've always seemed to have the perseverance to do it. But one day I went into the bathroom and I took the chain and swallowed the chain. Now when the chain was going down, it seemed to have wrapped around my spine. And that was one of the only things I've ever felt swallowing. Well, on the morning of coming out, it was August bank holiday, I was waiting and I was told I was going in a taxi. I was in the cell one day and I got the spoon, I took the mouthpiece off the spoon and swallowed the handle, and the wire of the bed, hospital bed, I pulled it off, about 40 pieces of wire, and I get a drink of water, and as you swallow it, you have a drink, but you're sick. It might be half an hour, it might be an hour before you can get each article down. Well, perseverance, I've always seemed to have the perseverance to do it. One day I went into the bathroom and I took the chain and swallowed the chain. Now when the chain was going down, it seemed to have wrapped around my spine. That was one of the only things I'd ever felt swallowed. Well, on the morning of coming out, it was August bank holiday.
1: And for your dinner, you can have gold, please.
0: I was told I was going
1: and for your tea, you can have
0: and I got the spoon, I took the mouthpiece off the spoon and swallowed the handle. And the wire of the bed, hospital bed, I pulled it off about 40 pieces of wire.
1: Where's the tea?
0: You get a drink of water.
1: Where's the tea?
0: And as you swallow it,
1: where's the tea?
0: One day I went into the tile the bathroom and I took the chain and swallowed the chain. And when the chain was going down,
1: I've got better.
0: That was one of the only things I
2: have never met a liberal police.
1: We've got our room.
2: They might have come on the jungle.
0: Was coming out. It was obvious
2: that would be against the death penalty.
0: I was told I was going in a taxi.
2: Be against a lot of things. And after they're leaving me for a year, it's all of a sudden do away with the penal system and let you
1: come in.
0: I got the spoon, I took the mouthpiece.
1: Good clean fun.
0: And swallowed around the and the wire of the bed. That's the bed. I pulled it up about 40 pieces of wire.

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Has the wall stopped short? 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

Silence.

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